Sunshine into the lives of many with that happy rhythmic sound that has become their trademark all over the world. As they join us on the Soul Train for the first time, a great welcome, gang, for KC and the Sunshine Band.

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0: Oh, at night when you're asleep.
1: Put no turban on.
0: Baby, into your den I'll creep.
1: Put no turban on.
0: And the stars that shine above.
1: Jumping as jade bird.
0: We light our way.

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1: Here we go, friends. Hold on, I can't.
2: Maybe that's a kooky situation.
3: So let's go back to the little key little temple.

0: So, Amanda, what did you guys do on your date last night?
1: Oh, he was so sweet. He took me to eat, he bought me roses, and then went back to his house and watched movies.
0: You went back to his house? Did you guys kiss?
1: I'm telling you that.
0: Oh, my God, you did. Shh. Oh, my God. Look at that guy. He's so cute. And he's looking over here. Be quiet. Don't be cool. Go talk to him.
1: No.
0: I'm too nervous. What would I say?
2: Solo contigo, todos los partidos en tu plan postpago. 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Además, los usuarios de todos los operadores móviles, sí, escúchate bien, de todos los operadores móviles, también pueden vivir la emoción del deporte más hermoso del mundo, activando su super acceso mundialista completo contigo Sports App para todas las redes por solo 500 lempiras. 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

0: You know, I just don't understand it. I can't seem to get a nickel or a dime for a cup of coffee. I need a hamburger. In fact, a hot dog wouldn't be too bad. I would just be bringing...
1: Panamericana 95.7 FM.